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0: Parker County, West Central Saunders County, until 3:30 a.m. At 3:02 a.m., a severe thunderstorm was located over Brainerd, 47 miles southeast of David City, moving northeast at 20 miles per hour. Expected hazards include quarter-size hail. This is a radar-indicated threat. Impact damage to vehicles is expected. This severe thunderstorm will be near Bruneau around 3:10 a.m. For your protection, move to an interior room on the lowest floor of a building. Repeating, a severe thunderstorm warning has been issued until 03:30 a.m. for the following counties in Nebraska, Butler, and Saunders.
1: I'm weatherology meteorologist Regina Kroll. As we are tracking that severe storm at this hour, severe thunderstorm warning for eastern Butler and west central Saunders counties until 3:30 a.m. This storm is southeast of David City and moving to the northeast, moving right around 20 miles per hour. It's really just a part of a pretty extensive line of storms that's ongoing up this hour, but this portion of the storms has pulsed up above severe limits. We're looking at a small hail core in the David City area and moving to the northeast at this hour. So we are looking at that storm slowly pushing to the northeast. Quarter-size hail are main threats. Bruno's going to see this probably within the next 5 or so minutes. So that severe thunderstorm warning until 3:30 a.m. for eastern Butler, rather, and west central Saunders counties because of that possibility of quarter-size hail. This update is brought to you by Arona Home Essentials in Columbus, Blue Roofing, and the Cornhusker Public Power District. I'm weatherology meteorologist Regina Kroll.

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1: 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I just like all the songs. It's good stuff.
2: Nebraska's classic hits. 93.5 The Hawk.

0: truly, you just walk out naked. You're like, so what?
1: I was going to ask, so this isn't normal behavior when watering the lawn?
2: No, I don't think that's a double hose.
3: No, listen, I've spent plenty of time in Polk County, Florida, and it's not shocking.
2: Right. What you just said just reminded me of something. God, this business. 30 years ago, I was at a morning radio show convention. Mm-hmm. Okay.
3: They used to have those.
1: Wow.
2: They did. We went. Mm-hmm. We were in Atlanta, okay, for a morning radio show convention, 1995.
3: Hot. Morning radio was everything.
2: Saw the Braves play.
3: Oh.
2: Braves Marlins, I want to say. Andre Dawson hit a home run.
3: Wow. Was that a World Series year for the Braves? 95.
2: 95 was a World. That's the year they won.
3: Yeah.
2: They won. It was either 95 or 96. And we were in Atlanta. They were good. We're in Fulton County. And they were good. And, yeah, I think Glavin pitched the night I was there.
3: Mm-hmm. Cool.
2: Great game. Easy win for the Braves. So, anyway, we're at the radio convention. And there are all these morning show guys. 90% of the people in the room are men. And then some women. And one woman was in your position. She had just started on a morning radio show a few months earlier. Okay? And they would do a panel. And at the end of the panel, they said, do we have any questions? And, you know, guys took over and said this and that. And then one woman raised her hand. And she said, I just want to know if this is true. Now, she's making a joke, and it's sexual, and it's, I hate to even say it to you.
3: Okay.
2: She goes, I just want to know if this is true. Is it true that for the first year, as my colleagues have told me, you have to service all the guys on the show at least once a week sexually? But she said it in a much more crass way. And every man there went, yep.
3: God, the 90s.
2: Is that awful or what? I mean, I was puckered. I was 24 years old. I was all puckered up, you know.
3: God, and how things have changed. I've been to a radio convention a few years ago, and now we have women empowerment panels. Where it's a bunch of women in radio and dealing. You know what it is? It's about dealing with those kinds of stuff.
2: I know. That's right.
3: I remember when I started this business, and the joke was that I had to service the morning show host every morning.
2: That's right.
3: We don't do that now.
2: But she said, I mean, she said it.
3: She raised her hand and said it and made a joke. And all of us were like, yeah.
2: And, you know, I just was like, I couldn't believe it. And to me, I mean, it's the first radio convention I ever went to, and I was young and wet behind the ears. But when she said that, I was like, oh, my God. And she had a very successful career, by the way. I'm not going to name her. But she had a very, very successful career and did a very nice job.
1: Oh, well, yeah, you know how she did it.
2: Can you believe she said that?
1: I mean, totally can.
2: But in the 90s, maybe. Not today.
1: I don't know. I think women are much more disgusting than you think we are.
2: I guess so.
1: A lot of times when it's just us, you know.
3: You know what we should do this year? Send BB Shea to ask that question.
4: I'm new. I've got one for you. I've been told that I have to service every member of the morning show.
3: Yeah. Oh, my God.
2: I know. Unbelievable. Another woman in Florida, arrested now. Excuse me. Yes, she's been arrested. Her name is Judith Barnes. And she's 76. And she was involved in what people think is a scam. She was communicating with actor Liam Neeson, who said, I'll take you away from your boring life.
3: Oh, my God.
2: I'll take you. You know Liam Neeson, of course.
5: If you were looking for a ransom, I can tell you I don't have money. But what I do have are a very particular set of skills. Skills I've acquired over a very long career. Skills that make me a nightmare for people like you. If you let my daughter go now, that'll be the end of it. I will not look for you. I will not pursue you. But if you don't, I will look for you. I will find you. And I will kill you.
2: God, the best. Maybe the best 30 seconds ever.
3: It's so good. Oh, God, stunning.
2: For this woman, who's 76, in Florida, he was doing that line for her. He was like, I will take you. He was doing all that. So she's sending him money. You know, she's sending this Liam Neeson money.
3: Oh, man.
2: God, the worst. You know, these scams are obviously happening all the time. So a family member tried to intervene, went to her and said, this is not real. And the woman holds up the phone and said, of course it's look at this. Look at who I'm corresponding with. The family member says, I'm taking your phone so you can't give this fake Liam Neeson any more money. And the 76-year-old beat her over the head with the phone and has been arrested for assault on her daughter because she hit her over the head with the phone.
3: Yeah.
2: She got an assault and battery charge.
3: And what if it is Liam Neeson?
2: Wouldn't that be

0: ears pierced, their daughters at 6 months, a year, yeah. whatever it is, you know. And I've never loved that. I've never loved the look of a little baby with ears pierced.
1: Because they don't even care. That's you trying to. Yeah. I think some people might do it if a lot of times babies lose their hair at a certain point and they want to make sure people know it's a girl.
0: Yeah, maybe. And now you are doing it if you're doing it before. I mean, they'll feel pain, but they'll never remember it. You know, so
2: yeah.
0: Once you're 13, you do remember the feeling of the pain.
2: Sure.
0: So how old were you when you got them pierced?
1: I was probably about 7.
0: Yeah. They allowed it then.
1: Yeah, and I mean, all my friends had their ears pierced, and I was just so jealous that they all had earrings and I didn't. And I think that that was fair. I was at a reasonable age where my parents were like, you know, she does understand feeling left out.
0: Yeah. Well, that my daughter, same. By around 8, a lot of the friends had the ears pierced. We took a hard line on that. My wife, she wasn't allowed to get her ears pierced until she was 13, so we did the same thing.
2: Yeah, I can see that.
0: So you know, she made the rule, and I'm glad, you know, and now, of course, she hasn't pierced.
1: And when you're older, you're more capable to take care of it because you have to clean them. You have to keep them clean or they'll get infected. So I think I think 13 probably is a good age where you're responsible enough to have a routine.
0: Worked out well for us. Mm-hmm. Legal case from England. This is like the HOA, similar to our HOA here in the United States. A woman has a gorilla tattooed on her yard. And has been fined time and again to remove it. She said it used to be in my yard all the time, and she put it in the garage for a while. It's a gorilla ornament that stands out there. And she says it's beloved by all the neighbors, but one person complained.
2: It's always that one.
0: And so the homeowner, Adele Test, has been asked to remove her gorilla. She says, this gorilla's like a pet for me. It's my best friend. I want the Caesar is his name, and he's been standing out there for 2 years now. Local officials have said, you got to move it or we're going to fine you £20,000 in this case, $20,000 American.
2: Yeah.
0: So she's been asked to remove it, and she's at the end of the rope now with all her legal struggles.
2: There's always one person that ruins it in a community.
0: Yes.
2: Or an HOA.
0: Yes. I'm always on the side of the HOA.
2: Yeah.
1: I was on her side until you included, she said it was her best friend. It tells me there's something wrong here, and there's part of this story we're not getting.
0: She says Caesar is her best friend. She had kept it on another property or in a garage until 2 years ago. Then she put it back on her lawn where they'd never had any problem with it before. And now somebody complained saying this gorilla is causing our property values to go down.
2: Yeah.
0: It's not that large either. It's a few feet. It's not like life-size gorilla.
2: Would you be the one who reported her, Chris Kelly? Because this doesn't seem like something you'd care for.
0: I don't like... I would whisper it to an HOA member at a party or something.
2: She's got the gorilla again.
0: Like, you see that gorilla, by the way? That's kind of an eyesore, isn't it?
2: I wouldn't make a formal complaint. No, you'd be the one, though, that tips someone off.
0: Yeah.
2: You'd be like the HOA tip-off person. Like when you're just walking the neighborhood, you'd be like, they have a basketball goal.
0: Yeah. Ironically, I have a gorilla goal. I have a gorilla. I do, at the end of the driveway. We haven't played on it in a while, but the gorilla still stands.
2: We had a story about HOAs the other day, and it reminded me how crazy my family, and when they lived in Florida, their HOA was, that someone crawled through some swamp area in my sister's backyard to get a picture of the grill that my brother-in-law put in that he didn't get approved.
0: Oh, wrong grill.
2: Yeah, well, he apparently, to even put a grill in, you had to get approval. And somebody waded through the swamp in their backyard to get a grainy picture of
0: it. The grill attached?
2: Yes, and that was the thing.
0: Yeah, that's the problem.
2: They were like, oh, you have to get permission to attach this. And do it. So he had to basically get the grill redone.
0: Mm-hmm.
2: But I was like, what crazy person waded through a swamp that is known to have gators, snakes, to get a grainy cell phone photo of the grill. That's level of crazy I couldn't imagine.
0: What's the price on something like that? I bet it cost him a lot of money to have it redone.
2: He did. Well, he had to have people come in
0: because
2: it had to be like a certain, you know, far away from the home.
0: Mm-hmm.
2: Oh, he spent thousands getting it redone, but he was not giving up the grill.
0: He would not be denied.
2: No, he was like, because they were like, you can just get rid of the grill. And he's like, no, I'm fighting. Now, he got to the point where he was like spending money because he was pissed off.
0: Is the grill that's built, I see that a lot on my $1 million house hunter home. And, you know, they'll have those backyard kitchens and pizza.
2: Yeah.
0: I feel like I would never use that. I don't even use the grill now that I have.
2: Yeah, it's funny. He loved it when he was there.
0: Mm-hmm.
2: But I bet if he would say I didn't use it as much as I thought. I mean, they had a little fridge out there.
0: Yeah.
2: They had, like, a little stovetop where, you know, because the whole deal was, oh, we're going to cook the entire meal out here. I bet they didn't. use it as much.
0: Yeah.
2: But he also was at war, so he was like, I'm spending every dime I can.
0: It's like my my stretch artist, Grayson. He's got that, what do they call it? It's the flat top grill.
2: Yes. Oh, yeah. Those are giant. Yeah.
0: They're huge. He Blackstone.
2: Yeah.
0: When I see one, I want it.
2: Same.
0: But I don't think I would cook enough on it.
2: 1,000%. I see it, and I'm like, God, I'm going to get one of the... I'm going to hibachi every night.
0: Yes.
2: I never would.
0: He says you have to season it, too. You know, it has to be just right.
2: I've never been good at that kind of stuff.
0: But he does say the breakfasts are very good on them. You do them, you know, you do it on the... Yeah, you do the bacon.
2: Oh, yeah, you see, yeah.
0: I'm doing Martha Stewart bacon. Martha Stewart cooks her bacon in the oven, and she puts a little brown sugar on it and a little cayenne pepper.
2: Mm.
0: I was reading in Martha Stewart Monthly.
2: Yeah.
0: Sad.
1: I didn't know that was a thing.
2: Gay. Who said that? That's Kent. Who said gay? That was wrong.
0: You line it with a little parchment paper, your cookie pan, and you stretch out the bacon on it. You put a little brown sugar and a little cayenne, and you bake it at 375 for 15 minutes, and you've got great candied bacon.
1: I would never do the sugar, but I have baked bacon before.
0: Apparently, Martha says it's so much better because you're not getting popped with bacon grease while you stand there.
1: I have to agree. I'm terrified of making bacon.
0: Exactly.
3: Baking is better than frying bacon.
0: Yes.
3: 100%. It's easier. It's cleaner. It tastes better.
1: I think it gets crispier, too.
3: Yes.
0: The idea for our fantasy football league this year is that the loser, the worst finisher in the league,
2: has to cook bacon on the stovetop
0: while naked.
2: Naked. I love it.
0: For the whole rest of the league, they come over and go into another room, and you, nude, go into your kitchen and cook bacon for everybody.
2: Every 2 minutes.
0: Yeah.
1: No, they would come out and take pictures. You know, you can't do that.
0: They could take pictures while you're nude cooking bacon on the grill.
1: Too much trust involved.
0: With the pops and the sizzle. That'll get you. I do Martha Stewart bacon now, but...
2: Listen to you. Brown sugar and cayenne.
0: Brown sugar and cayenne.
2: Oh, how tasty.
0: Apparently, Martha swears by it. I haven't done it yet. I was reading Martha Stewart mostly.
2: Yeah, she can say things like that. If I did that, the world would riot.
4: I bet you do eat bacon like that, fatty.
0: From Martha Stewart to another culinary expert, Prison Jim. You're talking about a bacon recommendation. Go ahead.
5: Good morning, P1. Hey, if you take the... bacon and twist it up when you bake it, it's amazingly crisp all the way around.
0: Fantastic. This is a great recommendation. So you twist it up before you bake it?
5: Correct. You twist it up, you put it on the pan, and then you put it in the oven.
0: Okay.
5: Bake it.
0: And then it stays crispy. And then you put the brown, you do the brown sugar on it, so it's candied bacon.
5: Yeah, you can do that too.
0: Thank you very much. Prison Jim and Martha Stewart are talking about how to make bacon. I
2: didn't know we'd be getting into this, but that fantasy football idea, I'm voting against, though, because I never want, like you say,
0: a surreptitious picture of me nude while cooking bacon. I just can't have it.
1: Yeah, they would totally rush you.
0: I can't have
1: pictures.
0: It. I can't have it out.
2: You have several nudes on your phone of you, which is weird, especially because you're not a young woman.
0: I do.
1: Have you sent them to your wife?
0: Just for myself.
1: Okay, just because you want to see them.
0: Yeah. I like to see how far, if I've grown over the years, you know, how my abs and things like that, unfortunately.
2: Yeah, it's the discovery phase on your phone by the detectives.
3: Yeah, Chief, he's sicker than we thought.
0: Yeah, I know. Look what we've got on here for God.
3: Has he got a bunch of nudes of other people? No, sir, mostly nudes of himself.
0: All of himself. How many did he send?
3: None.
0: Send him none to anybody.
2: He's just staring at himself.
0: There's a Navy sailor. There's another for Lisa Lanier. It's like old hat now every week. In Norfolk, Virginia, who says he discovered a dead rat inside a can of Monster Energy drink after finishing the drink. He said that when he got to the bottom of it, his name is John Witt, he looked at it, saw something inside, cut the can open. It was from the local 7-Eleven, a dead rat. And they told him at the hospital, luckily, Monster has so many chemicals inside it, you should be able to fight this off.
3: Absolutely. That was my first thought.
1: I think Monster should start advertising and saying it's so delicious, even the rats can't stop drinking it.
0: And he drank the whole thing. That would be my thing. There's a dead rat inside of this can. He drank the whole thing. How good is Monster?
2: Yeah.
0: That's your advertising campaign.
2: Now I'm not giving him a dime.
1: We can't keep the rats out, but we can use it.
0: Yeah. Now, he said, I vomited.
2: Course.
0: So what? You know, the
2: it was neon green.
0: The person in the

0: Oh, by the way, we had those cookies the other day with the red, white, and blue. Late, did you get that?
1: Same.
0: We were celebrating America in my toilet, I guess.
2: You guys ate too many of them.
1: It was alarming at first until you remembered.
0: You're like, my God, what's wrong with God? What is that? It's unbelievable the way it stays together. It's like red, white, and blue all through your all through your toilet. Happy birthday, America.
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0: up there and said he was voted most likely to succeed, and he came through
1: and
0: with
1: he
0: it.
1: He is achieving his dreams.
0: He was like prom king, most likely to succeed. I mean, the guy was just unbelievable. And here I had to go up there and say,
2: yeah,
0: it's been built. You know, I was voted in high school clumsiest. That was my that was my thing that I got.
2: I feel like you've beaten that, though. Look at you now. You're out there on the pickleball court.
0: You've seen the video.
2: Mm-hmm.
0: Yeah, okay, never mind.
2: They're not too far off on that. I'm trying to help you a little.
0: You've seen the veins.
2: Yes.
0: You've seen the video.
2: Yeah.
0: I know.
2: I was voted most likely to repeat the grade.
0: And you
2: I did.
0: Did. Did you get a superlative when you were in
2: I did. Most likely to burn out, yeah.
0: And you did.
2: I
0: you
2: did.
0: Have?
2: I did.
0: You have. Surely you got something in high school. But
3: no.
0: You didn't get any of that?
3: No.
0: I'm surprised.
3: I went to a really big school.
0: And then
3: I blended right in.
0: Yeah, you just did the blend in. Well,
2: do they even do, let me say, I don't know, obviously, I don't have any students of my own.
0: Mm.
2: Do they still do the superlatives, or have those been, you know, we don't want a label, we don't want anyone to feel left out.
3: They do, but they're not so, they have like class clown, and most likely to succeed, and friendliest, and stuff like that, but, you know, it's nothing's going to hurt anybody's feelings.
0: Yeah. Well, boy, we had some that were sort of off the books that did hurt people.
2: Oh, of course, yeah.
0: They were at the whatever little get-together we had when they started doing those. That's when I got clumsiest.
2: Yeah.
0: And they started announcing people, and some
1: most likely to have a teenage pregnancy.
2: She's already had one.
0: Yeah. That's her with the baby in the corner. She's nursing right now. She's unable to accept the award because she's nursing. That was rough. And there was one girl known for her sexual exploits, and they gave her a couple of things. And then, boy, that was pretty ugly.
3: Yeah, definitely not allowed to do that anymore.
2: No. But, God, I want to get to know her. She's still the same.
0: Make sure I was at the reunion. She was like five kids.
2: Oh, hey.
0: Exactly.
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15: 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It was a reminder to me on how blessed I was in that time as people of all ages and mobility and some with pretty tough circumstances could find joy in the company they were with and the fact that they could get out and be around good friends and people. They were happy with their food, always our desire, and many were enjoying the weekly specials which start on Tuesday. Saw four meals of the Mexican Street Corn Bowl, and the steak stir fry was also a big hit, plus our prime rib, which was always on the menu. Get together. 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Do it at Divots.

0: It's the stairway. It's Stairway to Seven.
1: That's Rachel's grandfather singing. Billy Crash Craddock. We got him out of retirement to sing The Stairway to Seven, our country version of the song.
2: That's better. That's better than the other one.
1: That's right. If you thought the original version of the jingle was good, this one's better.
3: Sweet.
1: The country version. And there'll be more to come.
3: Yes.
1: There'll be more to come. We're just getting the right one. I bet so many people say, skip the game, play the jingle.
2: Over
1: who cares,
2: over.
1: Who cares about the game?
2: All the genres.
1: That's right, all of it. That's right, all of them.
2: Is there a rap one coming tomorrow?
1: Shh. Don't spoil the surprise. Don't spoil the surprise. This is it. This is how we do it. Jody's on the line to play it. Jody, you'll have 60 seconds, a cumulative 60 seconds, and the clock starts after I complete the first question. One thing we are considering about the game is we're considering lowering this to 30 seconds because people get through it so quickly. We're still in, this is like the forming of the game here, early. Jody, are you ready?
4: Yes.
1: Seven questions. They get harder and harder. Who's older, Rick Springfield or Steve Winwood?
4: Rick Springfield.
1: Rick Springfield is incorrect. So you will get our first body bag T-shirt from All About Care Heating and Air because you missed the first question. Rick Springfield is 76. Steve Winwood is 78. So question number one has been missed by Jody. You will get that body bag T-shirt. All right, Daryl gets a shot at this. And there are multiple players on this game, so don't think just somebody wins or loses. We keep on going on the Stairway to Seven. Hello, Daryl. How are you?
5: I'm doing well. How are you guys?
1: Doing very well, thank you. You have 60 cumulative seconds to answer seven questions in a row. They get progressively harder. What was Michael Jackson's biggest selling album? Bad, Thriller, or Dangerous?
5: Oh, I would guess Thriller.
1: That is correct. Thriller. In fact, Thriller is one of the top five selling albums of all time.
2: I think it is number one.
1: Me too. Eagles' Greatest Hits is up there.
2: Mm-hmm.
1: The Thriller's right there. Do you know the Thriller?
2: Yes.
1: What's your favorite song off of it?
5: You know?
1: Well, Billie Jean beat it. I love Thriller. I love Thriller itself.
2: I love Thriller. I mean, it goes on a little long. The creepy voice in it kind of ruins it for me.
1: I love that.
3: Isn't the Eagles' Greatest Hits the best-selling album?
1: Well, it's either that or...
3: I think it is the Eagles' Greatest Hits now.
1: Over Thriller?
3: Yeah.
1: Daryl's got six more steps to go on the Stairway to Seven. You have 56 seconds left, Daryl, and your second question is, what Queen song begins with the lyrics, is this the real life, is this just fantasy?
5: Bohemian Rhapsody.
1: That is correct.
0: Is this the real life? Is this just fantasy?
1: That's two in a row. Did you look up the...
2: I did. So Thriller is actually number one by kind of a lot.
1: Oh, really?
2: 67 to 70 million copies sold. Eagles are 41 to 44 million copies.
1: Well, I mean, Thriller was such a phenomenon.
2: I bet the biopic coming out bumped those numbers up, too.
1: What's your favorite off the Thriller album, BB Show?
3: I'm not that familiar with it.
1: You're not familiar with
3: Thriller. Not familiar with Thriller. Is Billie Jean on there?
2: Yeah.
1: The fact that you even asked that. Yes. Even I know that. Billie Jean is on there. Okay. You have five more to go. You're at step number three on the Stairway to Seven, Daryl. You have 53 seconds left. Graham Nash says he was inspired to write the song Wasted on the Way for Crosby, Stills, and Nash because he felt the band had A, wasted a lot of money, B, wasted a lot of time, or C, wasted their talent on bad projects?
5: Wasted their talent.
1: It is not wasted their talent. Sorry about that. You've missed question three on the Stairway to Seven. You have still had 48 seconds left. Jake will be the next player to try to get through all seven questions. Hello, Jake. How are you?
6: I can't complain.
1: Wonderful. Good to have you listening. We really appreciate it. You have 60 seconds cumulative now. And seven questions to get through. Step one, in what decade was John Mellencamp born? The 40s, 50s, or 60s? 50s is correct. John Mellencamp born 1951. America. Does that make him 75?
2: Yes. Math.
1: Yeah. Get up there, they know. Saw him once in concert, you know that. Not a good experience. And I love him.
2: What did he do?
1: He's the guy that, John Fogerty opened for him and was great. And then Mellencamp, it was outdoor concert, great. But he would sing Pink Houses or Jack and Diane, and he'd just turn the microphone to the crowd, and we'd sing almost all the whole song. Which is fine. I like a sing-along, too, but every song, I wanted to hear him.
2: Yeah, we could have just all gotten together and not paid any tickets.
1: Thank you. All right, six more and you're a winner, Jay. You have 57 seconds left. What band named for a city is Brad Delp best known for?
5: Boston.
1: Boston is correct. Two for two, five steps to go. 54 seconds left on the clock. Jake is vying to be our first winner on Stairway to Seven. What band's sticker does Don Henley see on a Cadillac in the song Boys of Summer?
5: That would be the Grateful Dead.
1: That is... Oh, I got to stop the clock. Whoop, I cost you a couple of seconds. That's right.

0: You too.
1: You have reinvigorated my love for this song. I listened to it on the way to work this morning.
0: It's hauntingly great.
1: It's amazing.
0: It is.
1: Sad.
0: Sad. The summer's over.
1: Yeah.
0: You know, it's like the September song. I listened to it on 4th of July. It was part of my wife's American mix.
2: Yeah, I was listening to a 4th of July, you know, America playlist, and this was one of the first ones on there.
0: So great. On Friday this week, we're playing Pyramid, and it's my favorite songs, the categories. One of them will be Boys of Summer.
1: Okay.
0: Study up.
3: All right, Jake, you are three steps in, four steps to go on the stairway to seven. What was the first U.S. number one hit on the Billboard Hot 100 chart for Bon Jovi?
4: You Give Love a Bad Name.
0: That is correct. It is You Give Love a Bad Name.
3: Three more and you're a winner. You have 42 seconds left on the clock.
0: Most people say Live It on a Prayer, I would think.
2: Yeah, that's the first one you think of.
0: This one came first. Okay, you have three more to go. You're getting close to it now.
3: What artist released a 1972 concept album called The Rise and Fall of Ziggy Stardust and Spiders from Mars?
4: David Bowie.
0: David Bowie is correct.
1: You ever listen to this album?
0: No.
1: This album is phenomenal.
0: I'm not a big David Bowie fan.
1: I think it's one of his more palatable ones.
0: I like that.
1: Yeah.
0: I just have never...
3: I know he's influential and everything.
0: I'm just not a huge fan.
3: Okay. Two more, and you are a winner. Now we're getting close to it. You're on step number six. Here we go. Jimi Hendrix became a superstar when he set his guitar on fire at the end of his set at what music festival?

0: Monterey Pop.
1: That is correct. The Monterey Pop. That's where he played the national anthem instead of guitar on fire. 20 seconds to go. We're up to step 7 on the stairway to 7.
2: All right.
1: Already. Yes, very nice. All right, last question. Here we go. This will do it for you, Jake. If you can get this one right, you're the first winner on the stairway to 7 as we've replaced Put Up or Shut Up with the game. Noel Gallagher says he was influenced to write the song Wonderwall after listening to an album by whom?
0: Beatles.
1: No, I'm sorry, that's incorrect. It is not the Beatles, but thank you very much. Almost had to meet him.
2: Jake, yeah, you're going to be in here making Chris Kelly uncomfortable.
1: Almost, you know, I don't like that. We almost had to meet Jake.
2: I saw your life flash before your eyes over there.
1: He got close.
2: Day two.
1: The Beatles is incorrect. All right, so that's how it's done, all the way to the 7th step in the stairway to 7. We have Jesse on the line to play and starting all the way over at step number 1. Hello, Jesse. How are you?
3: Hey, doing good, thanks.
1: Great, good to talk to you. You have 60 seconds cumulative on the clock. Here we go. Was Axl Rose born in Indiana or Illinois?
3: Indiana.
1: That is correct. When he talks about the grass being green and the girls being pretty, that's when he used to go to Bloomington to see the college girls in Indiana. 6 more, and you are a winner. Which actress, famous for Friends, is in the Bruce Springsteen video for his song, Dancing in the Dark? Is it Jennifer Aniston, Courtney Cox, or Lisa Kudrow?
3: Courtney Cox.
1: It is Courtney Cox. Fantastic in that video.
2: Yeah, that was before Friends, right?
1: Way before.
2: Yeah.
1: This is probably 87, I think.
2: How old was she?
1: 21, my guess, yeah.
2: This was, I mean, they were in their mid-20s when Friends started.
1: I think she played in Friends like 26, but she was really like 29. And probably, yeah. You know. She's on Family Ties, too, about that time. And I give you this fun fact book. She's the first woman ever to say period on TV.
2: Oh, yeah, that's right. Making men uncomfortable all over the globe.
1: Correct. Makes me uncomfortable now. 54 seconds to go. Step 3. Which is mentioned in the first line of REM's Into the World as We Know It? Tornado, hurricane, or earthquake?
3: Earthquake.
1: Earthquake is correct.

0: Now you've got four more to go, and you are a winner. In John Mellencamp's Jack and Diane, what are the two sucking on?
1: Chili dog.
0: Yes, it is chili dog.
2: Sucking on a chili dog. Sucking on a chili dog. Sucking on a chili dog. Sucking on a chili dog. Chili
0: you are now four parts of the way there.
2: Chili dog.
0: You have
2: sucking on a dog. Sucking on a
0: three
2: chili
0: questions to go.
2: Dog. Sucking on.
0: His biggie's favorite. I hate to play when he's not here. It's all about chili dog. 45 seconds to go now and three questions left. Who was the first female inducted into the Rock and Roll Hall of Fame?
1: Tina Turner.
0: It is not Tina Turner. And that ends the game and ends your steps on the Stairway to Seven. And I think that's all the time we have today, I'm afraid, on Stairway to Seven.

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6: I was struck. I interviewed both cops who were there, and I was struck at just how surprised they were. It didn't seem that they were that well trained in doing this. Rancho Cordova, California, is where it happened. A deputy named Foster Tracy discovered a woman in labor next to some bushes by a store where she had been shopping, and apparently she had been there for some time.
7: And this lady was on the side of the building and called me over and started saying, "I'm having a baby." And I didn't really register at first, so I walk over and said, excuse me?
6: "What are you doing?" She's like, "I'm having a baby."
8: Okay.
6: "I'm having a baby." And he was like, "Are you kidding me?"
7: And she said, "I'm having a baby. I've been out for hours screaming for help and nobody will help me."
8: All right. Oh, geez. Okay, calm down.
9: God. Not that big of a deal.
6: Very, very surprising to me how he reacted. I thought they'd be really well trained.
7: Yeah. And she goes, "Look," and she like lifts up her dress, and the baby is halfway out. And I start freaking out because it's a baby, and she's been out for hours by herself.
6: And I'm like, freaking out. Oh,
8: you should have picked a better place than a bush.
9: You should have planned for this.
6: Don't you think the deputy should have been like, "Oh, okay, I know what to do here"?
8: Well, no, not necessarily.
6: Aren't they trained?
8: I don't think so. It depends. You know, some are trained, cross-trained in public safety and all this, and some I don't think are. I think you're just a cop.
6: What do you mean? Why, how does it determine who's trained and who's not?
8: Well, I mean, if you're a sheriff's deputy, you might not
6: have... You're not trained.
8: You might not be trained in that.
6: Of course, a paramedic would be, but
8: yeah.
6: A sheriff's deputy... But you don't think, well, I guess not. I guess a sheriff's deputy doesn't run into that all the time.
8: And some places have, you know, what they call public safety officers, which are

0: My son did something yesterday. He's 21. He's headed back to the University of Tennessee on Wednesday. What is that? 6 days ago. 7 days ago till my son goes back to the University of Tennessee. And yesterday he said this. Well, backstory. Last year he lived in an apartment with his roommates. Very nice. Very expensive.
1: Of course.
0: I paid for it. You know. I went to the game. Georgia played Tennessee. And had a great time, but when I was at his apartment, it was like a big complex with a pool and a workout center, and I said, how often do you use the pool or the gym? And he said, I didn't know he had a pool or a gym. And I said, yeah, that's what I thought. So I'm paying for that. So the roommates and he agreed to get a less expensive place this year. And they did, by a pretty good amount, you know?
1: Okay.
0: So he called months ago and said, I'm looking at this place, it's furnished, we're all, and by the way, the apartments come furnished now a lot of times. Mm-hmm. Okay, so his last year was furnished, it's way less expensive, it's, you know, a little bit farther from campus but still can walk it. I get a car, I can have my car at the parking lot. Last year he couldn't. I'm like, do it. Okay, great. So he's like, okay, so they signed the lease, they got everything done. So now it's move-in time almost. He's 7 days away from going back to the University of Tennessee. And yesterday he walked in, and I could tell something was wrong. I was like, what's going on? What's wrong? And he goes, well, we've done a little checking. Now, we signed the lease a while back and just paid the first month's rent. Okay, it's due. It was paid the other day. And he said, it turns out it's not furnished.
1: Oh, my gosh.
0: And I was like,

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3: Mainly cloudy today with a chance of thunderstorms. High of 87, south winds 10 to 20 miles per hour. Storms likely tonight, lows level off around 59. Mainly cloudy tomorrow, showers likely, daytime highs approaching 71. Low 70s Wednesday with a chance for showers. Warmer Thursday with highs in the upper 70s and storms. Taking a look at the extended forecast, 81 Friday, 74 Saturday, and 72 on Sunday. Currently, it's 63 degrees.

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3: Mainly cloudy today with a chance of thunderstorms. High of 87, south winds 10 to 20 miles per hour. Storms likely tonight, lows level off around 59. Mainly cloudy tomorrow, showers likely, daytime highs approaching 71. Low 70s Wednesday with a chance for showers. Warmer Thursday with highs in the upper 70s and storms. Taking a look at the extended forecast, 81 Friday, 74 Saturday, and 72 on Sunday. Currently 66.
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10: Nebraska football piled up more than 500 yards of total offense for the second straight game, and the Huskers routed Bowling Green 56-7 Saturday night. NU had 546 total yards, 282 in the air, and 264 on the ground, improving to 2-0. Quarterback Anthony Calandria completed 20 of 24. passes for 222 yards and four touchdowns. Receivers Ja'Cory Barney Jr. and Kwasi Gilmer each had a pair of scoring grabs. The Big Red will host North Dakota this Saturday. Kickoff is set for 6:15. In high school football this Friday, Columbus will entertain Elkhorn South in a game you can hear on Clear 101. Lakeview hosts Wahoo, and SCOTUS travels to Wahoo to take on Bishop Newman. 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Columbus volleyball went 2-3 in the Bellevue East Invitational after posting 2-0 wins over Omaha Burke and North on Friday. The Discoverers went 0-3 on Saturday. CHS fell to both Gretna East and Millard South 2-0 and was downed by Bellevue East 2-1. Columbus 3-9 in the season. Lakeview volleyball won the Boone Central invite Saturday. The Vikings recorded 2-0 sweeps over Oakland Craig, O'Neill, and Stanton. Lakeview has won six straight matches and is now 7-3. In college volleyball, volleyball, number 1 Nebraska defeated Georgia Tech 3-1 at home on Saturday after sweeping number 20 Baylor Friday night. The Huskers are 7-0. Number 15 Creighton suffered a 3-1 loss to Rice in the final match of the Rice Invitational on Sunday. The Blue Jays won their first match in Houston, a 3-1 win over Northern Iowa on Friday, before being downed by number 5 Louisville 3-1 on Saturday. CU is now 5-4. And CCC volleyball dropped a pair of 3-0 decisions in Cedar Rapids last Friday. The Raiders were swept by Illinois Central College and Parkland College to slip to 9-5. Lakeview softball finished second in its own invite on Saturday. The Vikings topped Highway 91 7-5, then beat Loganview Scribner Snyder 7-4 before falling to top-seeded York 12-0 in the championship. Lakeview's 10-5 on the season. In girls' golf, SCOTUS won the Pierce invite Saturday after shooting a 376. The Shamrocks' Libby Langen and Ava Sokol tied for first place after 18 holes at 86 before Sokol won a two-hole playoff. And Columbus boys tennis finished fifth in Saturday's Fremont invite. Mason Betts had the highest finish for the Discoverers, taking third in number 2 singles. That's sports. I'm Kevin McNabb.
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2: Mainly cloudy today with a chance of thunderstorms. High of 87, south winds 10 to 20 miles per hour. Storms likely tonight, lows level off around 59. Mainly cloudy tomorrow, showers likely, daytime highs approaching 71. Low 70s Wednesday with a chance for showers. Warmer Thursday with highs in the upper 70s and storms. Taking a look at the extended forecast, 81 Friday, 74 Saturday, and 72 on Sunday. Currently 66.
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2: Chance for storms this afternoon, otherwise mainly cloudy. Highs level off around 87, south winds 10 to 20 miles per hour. Cloudy skies expected. Tonight, thunderstorms likely. Lows dip down to about 59. Highs around 71. Tomorrow, showers likely. High of 71 Wednesday with a chance for showers. Slight chance of thunderstorms, 77 on Thursday. Looking at the long range, 81 Friday, 74 Saturday, and 72 on Sunday. Right now, 67.
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2: Chance for storms this afternoon, otherwise mainly cloudy. Highs level off around 87. South winds 10 to 20 miles per hour. Cloudy skies expected. Tonight, thunderstorms likely. Lows dip down to about 59. Highs around 71. Tomorrow, showers likely. High of 71 Wednesday with a chance for showers. Slight chance of thunderstorms, 77 on Thursday. Looking at the long range, 81 Friday, 74 Saturday, and 72 on Sunday. Right now, 70.
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1: Gary.
2: Chance for storms this afternoon, otherwise mainly cloudy. Highs level off around 87, south winds 10 to 20 miles per hour. Cloudy skies expected. Tonight, thunderstorms likely. Lows dip down to about 59. Highs around 71. Tomorrow, showers likely. High of 71 Wednesday with a chance for showers. Slight chance of thunderstorms, 77 on Thursday. Looking at the long range, 81 Friday, 74 Saturday, and 72 on Sunday. Right now, it's 73 degrees.

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4: Chance for storms this afternoon. Otherwise, more clouds than sun. Highs level off around 87. Winds out of the south, 10 to 20 miles an hour. Cloudy skies expected. Tonight, chance of thunderstorms. Lows dip down to about 59. Cloudy skies with a few peaks of sun. Tomorrow, rain showers likely. High temperatures reach up to 71. High temperatures reach up to 71 Wednesday with a chance of rain showers. Slight chance of thunderstorms, 77 on Thursday. Right now, it's 72 degrees.

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0: Nebraska's classic hits. The Hawk.
1: Thunderstorms likely tonight. Otherwise, mainly cloudy skies expected. Lows dip down to about 59. Westerly winds, 5 to 10 miles an hour. Chance of thunderstorms tomorrow. High temperatures reach up to 72. Cloudy skies with a few peaks of sun. Slight chance of thunderstorms tomorrow night. Lows level off around 54. Partly cloudy skies. Mid-70s Wednesday with thunderstorms likely. Warmer Thursday with highs in the upper 70s. Storms continue. Right now, 81.
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0: to de-stress? 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
3: Thunderstorms likely tonight, otherwise mainly cloudy skies expected. Lows dip down to about 59. Winds out of the west, 5 to 10 miles an hour. Cloudy skies with a few peaks of sun tomorrow. Chance for storms. High temperatures reach up to 72. Partly cloudy skies tomorrow night. Chance of thunderstorms. Lows level off around 57. Mid-70s Wednesday with thunderstorms likely. Turning warmer Thursday with highs in the upper 70s. Chance for storms continues. Right now, 84.
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6: 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Columbus.
8: Thunderstorms likely tonight. Otherwise, mainly cloudy skies expected. Lows dip down to about 59. Winds out of the west, 5 to 10 miles an hour. Cloudy skies with a few peaks of sun. Tomorrow, chance for storms. High temperatures reach up to 72. Partly cloudy skies. Tomorrow night, chance of thunderstorms. Lows level off around 57. Mid-70s, Wednesday, with thunderstorms likely. Turning warmer, Thursday, with highs in the upper 70s. Chance for storms continues. Right now, 84.

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4: Thunderstorms likely overnight. Otherwise, mainly cloudy skies expected. Lows dip down to about 59. Winds out of the west, 5 to 10 miles an hour. Cloudy skies with a few peaks of sun. Tuesday, chance of thunderstorms. Daytime highs approaching 72. Partly cloudy skies. Tuesday night, chance of thunderstorms. Lows level off around 57. Mid-70s, Wednesday, with storms likely. Warmer Thursday, with highs in the upper 70s. Chance for storms continues. Currently, 82.
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